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One more.

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2: 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Nice talking to you.
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4: 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Excuse me. 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
2: 我们现在开始今天的 dialogue. Do you want to come to my house tonight to watch the heavyweight fight on television? It's coming live by satellite.
4: I didn't know you were a boxing fan.
2: I'm not normally, but it's the champion's swan song, and I don't want to miss it.
4: Yes, it's a shame we'll never see him boxing again.
2: 现在我们再来听有中文翻译的对话。
4: Do you want to come to my house tonight?
8: 今晚你要到我家来吗
4: ？To watch the heavyweight fight on television?
8: 看电视转播的重量级拳赛。
4: It's coming live by satellite.
8: 那是卫星直播的。
4: I didn't know you were a boxing fan.
8: 我不知道你是个拳击迷。
4: I'm not normally.
8: 我也不是固定收看。
4: But it's the champion's swan song.
8: 但这是他最后一场的冠军赛。
4: And I don't want to miss it.
8: 我不想错过。
4: Yes, it's a shame we'll never see him boxing again.
8: 是啊，那真可惜，我们再也看不到他打拳了。
2: 各位朋友，今天的主题片也是 A Swan Song. 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

0: 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It will be his swan song.
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0: 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His next performance is his swan song. 人们都急着去看他的演出，为什么呢？ Why are people so desperate to attend the concert? Because it will be his swan song. 因为这是他的告别之作呀。 Because it will be his swan song.
1: 今天我们的时间又到咯，我是方巨琴，
0: 我是江梦彤，
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3: 以上节目由警察广播电台与教育广播电台联合制作，谢谢收听。